WW1 Siren. Can you send the fire department to the Lafayette side of Northeast Recyclers? I've got an outdoor fire located near some debris. I'll get you a better size up momentarily.

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An update for the CAS. The address was 8 Lafayette Street, and it was started by cutting metal earlier in the day.

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1: Received an update from the alarm company. 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
0: Quarters, I'll go check it out.
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0: medic, 503 West Main Street, 57-year-old male, testing. West Main Street for a 57-year-old male chest pain. Mag 31 is fine. Sebring, 503 West Main Street, 57-year-old male chest pain. Going to be operating with TN on 3348.
1: 31, Sebring. Did we change the vehicle? Is it not 3344?
0: With TM, but it states 3348.
1: Okay, I'll try and find that one. Thank you.
0: The frequency for Hebron is 3348.

0: Roger, on the log page, it states 3348. I will update my medical.
1: Gonna be 3344.

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1: Good copy, stand by.
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0: pulling down wire across West Road, Bolton, up Road Street.
1: I'm quarantining multiple poles down West Road.

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0: straight plane, thrust fire, near Bishop South Road in the woods, east of Cattle Town.
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Then Hebron, 83, Attawan Hood Trail, 65-year-old male, altered, bleeding from shingles area on the head.

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1: QB, drone crew call 326. He should be in the area for better update. I'm at the station still gathering personnel and equipment.
2: UV car 326. Please do start the drone. We're at the we're in the backside of the Revelation camp on Bishop Road, the old Camp Kedma. We're still accessing the remote area.
0: Roger. We're checking on who the closest would be, and then we'll start them. Obviously, just put the intersection of Bishop and South as a landmark, but they did state that it was east of Kedma somewhere.

Carson 26. This is going to be an extremely remote area with no, with kind of assume no dwellings at risk, but we'll get back with you when we access the area.

0: 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Send your message.
1: I'm at the far end of the pond. 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
1: White Star might have a unit up in the air shortly coming back from St. Francis. They're going to keep an eye out in the area as well, if they can.

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0: 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All right, confirming it is at the Silicon plant on Caroline Road in Montville. I'm going to have to walk in and see what that is doing.
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0: 126.
1: 126 is departing. Well, we should go on route 63, Caroline Road, Boston.
0: Confirming, okay.
1: EC-126 was going to the dispatch call in Bosler, 53 Caroline Road. Is that still active?
0: Been updated to Oakdale and First Station M as Bosler and Institute 6. So I'm near the Tilcon property.

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And we'll advise them tankers in an area.

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1: Good.
0: Now at 1071 Main Street, Eastern Market, EMS is being sent for an arm injury. He has no description on the car.

Rangers 2, Wilmington Fire Department. Ambulance 501 respond, 1071 Main Street, the Eastern Market. For a 30s male, an arm injury from a previous motor vehicle accident. Police department also moved.

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start a medic for hypotension, low blood pressure. We're going to be transporting now North Road, Bridge Hopkins.

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1: 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They'll be transporting shortly. Going to Wyndham Center, 103 North Road, Douglas Manor. Doing a visual intercept for hypotension.
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Department of Retail, 474, Route 87, ATL, Tail Fever, 604. 74, Route 87, 80, Tail Fever.

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1: I'm on scene. Two car. They're out moving around. I'll get out and investigate.

Fire Department with Wyndham Center in South Wyndham. That United Bolt 501, ambulance 601, car 302 is on scene. Responding Boston Post Road at the intersection of Airport Road. Two car motor vehicle accident. 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CSP notified.

0: Will make fire department in 51661. You're responding North Linden, Boston Post Road at Airport Road. The two car motor vehicle accident. At least two patients with injuries.
1: One ambulance just one ambulance for refusals at this point. I don't think anybody's getting transported.
0: Had the contents of one radiator and possibly one crankcase on the ground. One ambulance for the refusals and contents of the radiator and transportation.

0: Also, currently two eastbound lanes of Route 6 shut down.
1: Two eastbound lanes shut down.

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Dan's doing traffic, trying to get one lane around, so I just need some cones and I need some speedy dry.

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4 and 372. 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The homeowner there states that there are two cars parked out front, a black car and a gold car, with Wyndham Tech students in there. He stated they are obviously smoking pot before school. He confronted them and he had an 11 with them. They are still there inside the gray, correction, inside the gold of the vehicle. He'd like to speak to a police officer.

0: That's in returning.
1: You should be in the gold vehicle, which is a 2001 Honda Accord.

0: phone number if you give me his date of birth. 2358.
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0: 2.
1: Both vehicles been removed from the roadway. 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

7 7 0 2. Responding to Holland units, troops on the scene. Wires down are at about head level. Caution, yeah, one lane closed this time.

0: 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You never turn 31.
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0: 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Desert Canyon, Mode 6, someone responding, 44 Spring Street. 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
1: Currently on 89, headed towards 44. We'll do a line of sight on 89, we're en route. Intercept point. We're about 4 or 5 miles from Barker Road.

County Columbia Department, 70 B-Boy Lake Road. Earlier fall, not requesting transport to Wyndham.

Paris 32 from Ambulance 520. How far out are you from Barger Road? 520 Medic 31. I'm crossing Mount Hope right now. We're about a minute out from Barger Road.

County, Columbia Department of Zone 70 B. Earlier fall, not requested transport. Columbia Department Retone 70 B Boy Lake Road. Earlier fall, not requested transport. 956.

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1: Clinton Valley and Yukon statewide, be advised, Wyndham Hospital is off CAT scan diversion. Wyndham Hospital off CAT scan diversion.

0: All just be advised, Wyndham is now off of CAT scan diversion. Again, Wyndham Hospital is now off of CAT scan diversion.
1: Copy that.

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1: 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Ambulance 801, Medic 33, 40 Manfred Avenue, Generation, the side door. 66-year-old female, COPD and hypoxic. In room 165. Mention ambulance 801, Medic 33, 40 Mansfield Avenue, Generations, UC side door entrance, room 165, 66-year-old female, COPD and hypoxic, and about 10:13.

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0: Okay, meet at the Town Beach. 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

0: 120 Valley Street, which is a soup kitchen. 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There was a male that fell off his bicycle on the sidewalk, and they're requesting him transported for an eval. 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

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The offices above the soup kitchen, mail had fallen on the sidewalk, and they are

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8-7-5 responding. 85-year-old male, DNA is on scene. Patient dizzy, with blood pressure of shoulder. Thank you.

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0: corner of Charter Oak Road and High Street, me PD on scene, two car MVA, one patient in the vehicle, possible head injury, no LLC. Engine ambulance 601, engine 101, medic 31, intersection of Charter Oak and High Street. Two car MVA, reported one patient, possible head injury, still in the vehicle, no LLC. I'm out 1212.
1: What do you want to ask the tunnel over here, Sonic?
2: Zero, Lima, Sierra, 6, Echo, 7, 8, Foxtrot, 1, 2, 1, 8, 6, 2, 4.

0: This is Katie Nebel, 601 into 101 of Wooden Medic 31, corner of Charter Oak and High Street, 2-car MVA, for at least one patient, possible head injury. That's ambulance, engine, and medic responding, Charter Oak and High Street, 2-car MVA, one patient, possible head injury. Engine 101 responding. Other unit?
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0: 3. Much better. No reception on 028 in Basra. We're 163 at Bishop Road. What's the location of the medic? We'll have to switch over to 453 as well. I'm going to give you the direction. Appreciate it, Bert. Thank you.
1: Copy, no fluids on the ground. Debris has been removed and one bird transport.

0: 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It's a difficulty here.
1: 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And we will start a paramedic for the difficulty breathing.

0: 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It's 15 Route 6, Andover, in 44 p.m.
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Yes, subway on High Street, 28. Pretty much a well-being check. Two separate callers reporting that the worker there is alone, appearing so intoxicated, almost can't do his job, dropping food on the floor, etc. We did try to call the key holder or owner of the business and only got voicemail.

questions for you. I got a snap tree down, encompassing all primary and secondary wires, down to one lane in the area.

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1: Operator, this is Pac-Man, one black air. 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He saw us, continued on. So we entered traffic, we cut it off. Last seen heading east on Valley. Should be over near Jefferson Square by now.

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It's going to be a follow-up on a 357 case. He's looking to pick up a set of plates, license plates. Copy.

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1: No, not until ever so clear, sir.
0: 3-2.

proceedings on fire department engine one response again. 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Clean room ground 10, 12, 102.

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1: And ambulance 707, clear.
0: Transporting BLS to Wyndham.
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0: Stand by, Mike.
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0: 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Just be advised, it sounds like he's probably going to leave Big Y shortly.
1: Copy, what is he driving?

0: 31.
1: Department ambulance 501 medic 31. You're assigned 295 Wyndham Road using the front door. 70-year-old female fall down approximately 5 steps, unwitnessed, onto a tile floor. Is bleeding from the head, uncontrolled. Is currently unconscious but breathing. Again, this is the Cable Limited Fire Department ambulance 601 Crescent 31. 295 Wyndham Road using the front door. 7-year-old female fall down 4 to 5 stairs, unwitnessed, onto a tile floor. Is bleeding from the head, uncontrolled, and unconscious but breathing. 1524.
2: He's claiming he's on his way here. It sounds like he's on foot.
1: Tile floor. He was trying to control the bleeding, was unable to see where she's bleeding from.
3: Another tree on wire, Darling Road, no fire.
4: 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We're going to place this one under control. I updated the CAS. EverSource got the scene.
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0: 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He's gonna be a 6-9.
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ETA to Wyndham, light side on the ground here. 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

0: 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Can I get a 5 count?
1: Four, three, two, one,
0: 1, 2, 3, 4, 5. All right, thank you.
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Roger.

0: 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Or do they need a separate dialing system?
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Minnesota Department, 189 Storrs Road, Joshua Center, 12-year-old female psychic eval.

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Enjoy the town of Wellington, Tandifa Road, to the River's Edge Condos, number 1017. And I have a correction. I dispatched it as a full injury. It's actually a medical on no contact. 1709.

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0: out. 5 by 5. 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Mobile 1 2186, first name Jesus Rivera.

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1: 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Jesus is an expired ID card, file 17-120, no other hits. Silver Jeep Compass to Noel Martinez out of Windham Road, valid no hits.

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Sean is 14-215 with a 20, no other hits. Units 5x5. Yeah.

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Thank you.

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Grand Ambulance, Wilma Drive, Rainbow Road, vehicle accident, 1811.

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Go to 1315 Main Street in front of the plaza for a 43. Uber driver caller reports a white male, black shirt, black hat, and khaki pants had exposed himself and was urinating on the telephone pole, and now he is walking down the street towards Stop and Shop.

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No green wires down on Orchard Hill Road on the Pocket side.

Munkin Road. 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

0: come down there. 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It's right here.
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0: 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Several spans of primary down, still smoking.
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0: incident on Mass Rocket near the state park is arcing and on fire. We're still taking calls on it. 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

0: 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Investigating. We'll report.
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1: Sir, this is ADOC for a tree crew, please. And not dog sir.
0: Would it be accurate to say it's a large tree across the whole road?
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